kidnap the truth and negotiate, or miss the point, aim at you. Just wanna hear you say something that

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0: 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I'm Verity Gear.
1: 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To the end. The Forces Alternative Stations. 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
1: 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Here comes another.

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1: This is BFBS Edge. To the edge and beyond.
2: Scams. They always happen to someone else, right? Think again. Scammers are getting more sophisticated, using AI to send emails that look like they're from organizations you trust. Your bank, the government, your employer, even BFBS. We've seen cases where people are invited to appear on BFBS Radio for a fee. This is not...

billions of years, mankind lived just like the animals. And something happened, which unleashed the power of our imagination. We learned to talk.